0: all y'all radios out there. 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Yeah, Aisha, all my sisters, yeah.
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Captain Smith and Pocahontas had a very mad affair. 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They give you fever when you kiss them, fever if you live and learn. 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

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Yeah, Aisha. 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

0: 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Uw zonnetje. In het ziekenhuis.
1: Hello party people, this is Captain Kim speaking. Welcome aboard Benga Airways. After takeoff, we'll pump up the sound system, 'cause we're going to...

things at bay. 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Am I losing you?